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6: Weather. My forecast overnight for Sierra Vista, Douglas, and Southeast Arizona. Spotty showers, maybe a thunderstorm. Overnight temperature of 55 to 62 and light east winds. Sunshine, some scattered clouds, and the mid-80s Friday. The bulk of the rain is going to stay over New Mexico for the next couple of days. So dry weather into Saturday as well. Highs in the mid to upper 80s. You'll stay in the mid to upper 80s Sunday, partly sunny. A small chance, very small chance, of a shower or thunderstorm. From the Canyon Country Weather Center, this is meteorologist Tim Root.
7: It's 85 degrees.
8: Arizona News Audio. The lawyer for the family of an ASU hockey player who suffered near-fatal heat stroke during a team workout says an initial report from the school may warrant charges against those responsible. Leonard Aragon says the report on 20-year-old Matt Mayich shows the school does not care.
9: It shows how callous ASU is because they're not taking any responsibility. If you read that entire report, there's not a single word they are taking responsibility by anyone for what happened.
8: ASU hockey coach Greg Powers at National Collegiate Hockey Conference Media Day Wednesday says they're coping as best they can.
10: There is a tremendous university support system in place for help our student athletes and our staff in whatever we may need. For us, being with each other, both at the rink and away from the rink, is what is helping us most.
8: The disappearance of Three Points teen Riker Lee has led to the arrest of his mother and stepfather. The 15-year-old still hasn't been found. Lightning reportedly struck the gym of a Buckeye school. Connie Weber, Arizona News Audio.
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1: ABC News, I'm Dave Packer. In the last half hour, both CNN and MS Now saying that they were denied by the White House access to the arrival line at tonight's state dinner for China's President Xi. This despite the two news outlets and Politico winning a temporary restraining order today, requiring the White House to restore the outlet's press credentials.
2: The judge says that the White House has to allow these outlets in to restore their access with their hard passes, just as they were before that ban went into effect on Saturday morning.
1: ABC's Karen Travers at the White House. Tonight's state dinner after President Trump met for less than 2 hours with President Xi. Trump calling it a great meeting. A powerful nor'easter set to slam the East Coast this weekend. Right now, the storm developing off the Atlantic coast. At the United Nations, 80 countries signing a joint demand calling for the immediate reopening of the Strait of Hormuz, strongly condemning ongoing attacks by Iran and Houthi rebels on global shipping lanes. This is ABC News.
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8: I'm Karen Johnson. For the first time in Arizona's history, a contract between the district and its substitute teachers was approved by the Tucson Unified School District Governing Board on Tuesday. During the meeting, the item was approved by the board unanimously. TUSD and Tucson Education Association have a 30-page pact. It includes regular wage raises, opportunities for paid professional development, and requirements for health care and sick leave. Financial assistance may soon be available to small businesses who are suffering from the effects of significant road construction. A new grant to help local businesses deal with construction disruptions has been approved by Tucson city officials. As neighboring road projects continue, a number of local business owners have reported witnessing slower sales and fewer customers. For Canyon Country, I'm Karen Johnson.
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8: My forecast overnight for Sierra Vista, Douglas, and Southeast Arizona. Spotty showers, maybe a thunderstorm. Overnight temperature of 55 to 62 and light east winds. Sunshine, some scattered clouds, and the mid-80s Friday. The bulk of the rain is going to stay over New Mexico for the next couple of days. So dry weather into Saturday as well. Highs in the mid-to-upper 80s. You'll stay in the mid-to-upper 80s Sunday, partly sunny. A small chance, very small chance, of a shower thunderstorm. From the Canyon Country Weather Center, this is meteorologist Tim Roon.
9: It's 83 degrees.
10: Arizona News Audio. The lawyer for the family of an ASU hockey player who suffered near-fatal heat stroke during a team workout says an initial report from the school may warrant charges against those responsible. Leonard Aragon says the report on 20-year-old Matt Mayich shows the school does not care.
11: It shows how callous ASU is because they're not taking any responsibility. If you read that entire report, there's not a single word they are taking responsibility by anyone for what happened.
10: ASU hockey coach Greg Powers at National Collegiate Hockey Conference Media Day Wednesday says they're coping as best they can.
12: There is a tremendous university support system in place for help our student athletes and our staff in whatever we may need. For us, being with each other, both at the rink and away from the rink, is what is helping us most.
10: The disappearance of Three Points teen Riker Lee has led to the arrest of his mother and stepfather. The 15-year-old still hasn't been found. Lightning reportedly struck the gym of a Buckeye school. Connie Weber, Arizona News Audio.
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4: ABC News, I'm Dave Packer. At the White House, President Trump welcomed the Chinese delegation tonight, including President Xi, for a state dinner, wrapping up a day of events between the two leaders, including a trip to the Smithsonian, talks on Iran, AI, and more. Both CNN and MS Now saying they were denied by the White House access to the arrival line at that state dinner for China's President Xi, despite a judge's order earlier today that their credentials be reinstated. The war on Iran justified, says Israeli Prime Minister Benjamin Netanyahu to the UN General Assembly.
5: Devastating Iran's nuclear facilities was hard. It was very hard to do. But for me, it was one of the easiest decisions I've ever had to make as prime minister.
4: A group of delegates walked out of the assembly hall when Netanyahu took the podium at the urging of the Palestinian mission to the United Nations. This is ABC News. Just days after Jackson County officials declined to open a criminal inquiry into the death of Nolan Wells, the family released information from the teen's phone, including snapshots that indicate his friends were concerned about people on Horn Island being racist before he vanished. Family attorney Ben Crump.
6: We won't quit until we get to the truth. Today is another step on the journey to get to truth.
4: Outside Iowa City, the death of a teacher and fifth grader while on a field trip to a nature reserve is now under investigation. Johnson County Sheriff's deputies were called to the reserve on Tuesday after the two fell into a reservoir and their bodies were later recovered in the water. The school released a statement calling this, quote, extraordinarily painful time for the community. After being dropped from Ed Sheeran's tour earlier this month, rapper Macklemore announcing he's got a new Free Palestine tour that will take its place. Dave Packer, ABC News.
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14: My forecast overnight for Sierra Vista, Douglas, and Southeast Arizona. Spotty showers, maybe a thunderstorm. Overnight temperature 55 to 62 and light east winds. Sunshine, some scattered clouds, and the mid-80s Friday. The bulk of the rain is going to stay over New Mexico for the next couple of days. So dry weather into Saturday as well. Highs in the mid to upper 80s. You'll stay in the mid to upper 80s Sunday, partly sunny, a small chance, very small chance of a shower or thunderstorm. From the Canyon Country Weather Center, this is meteorologist Tim Roon.
15: It's 81 degrees.
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4: ABC News, I'm Dave Packer. President Trump tonight honoring China's President Xi with a state dinner. The presidents met just under 2 hours earlier today. Trump calling it a great meeting, but lawmakers on Capitol Hill are urging President Trump to take a stronger stance. Republican Senator Rick Scott of Florida says he hopes Trump urges Xi to change his ways.
5: I mean, I understand that, you know, Trump has to be diplomatic, but Xi's a despicable person that is killing us with fentanyl, building a military to try to defeat us.
4: A major nor'easter closing in on the East Coast. The powerful, slow-moving storm off the coast of North Carolina expected path New York to Boston to Maine. ABC News has learned 8 sailors on board the USS Abraham Lincoln aircraft carrier and the ships with it attempted to take their own lives during a grueling 10-month deployment tied to the war with Iran. New Jersey Governor Mikey Sherrill calling on Lieutenant Governor Dale Caldwell to resign after an investigation found credible evidence of sexual harassment. This is ABC News. An FDA advisory panel has now given approval for the Galeri blood test that can help scan for signs of dozens of types of cancer. ABC's Andrea Fujihi.
6: One test patient says though she had no symptoms, the blood test detected her pancreatic cancer. Further tests then revealed a tumor.
7: If it weren't for the Galeri test, in a year or two, wouldn't be able to say what I'm saying right now. Early detection is the only answer.
6: Doctors say this test could warn patients of the potential presence of cancers that would otherwise be hard to detect, like stomach and colorectal cancers.
4: Experts stress that the test cannot diagnose specific cancers, but rather a positive test could indicate if additional testing should be done to receive a diagnosis. In an interview for Rolling Stone, U2 frontman Bono revealed Dolly Parton's last recording will appear on the band's upcoming

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3: My forecast overnight for Sierra Vista, Douglas, and Southeast Arizona. Spotty showers, maybe a thunderstorm. Overnight temperature of 55 to 62 and light east winds. Sunshine, some scattered clouds, and the mid-80s Friday. The bulk of the rain is going to stay over New Mexico for the next couple of days. So dry weather into Saturday as well. Highs in the mid to upper 80s. You'll stay in the mid to upper 80s Sunday, partly sunny. A small chance, very small chance, of a shower or thunderstorm. From the Canyon Country Weather Center, this is meteorologist Tim Root.
4: It's 77 degrees.
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2: ABC News, I'm Dave Packer. A powerful nor'easter is set to slam the East Coast this weekend from the Carolinas to New England. Right now, that storm developing in the Atlantic off the Carolina coast. Frank Mazza owns a marina in Rhode Island.
3: We just recommend for people to put extra lines on depending on where they're in the marina, which way the wind is going to come.
2: Calling it a great honor, President Trump welcoming the Chinese delegation, including President Xi, for a state dinner tonight. Wrapping up a day of events between the two leaders, included a trip to the Smithsonian, talks on Iran, AI, and more. ABC News has learned that 8 sailors on board the USS Abraham Lincoln aircraft carrier and that carrier group attempted to take their own lives during a grueling 10-month deployment tied to the war in Iran. James Copenhaver, one of the 3 campaign rally attendees shot in 2024 during an assassination attempt on then-candidate Donald Trump in Butler, Pennsylvania, died, said his lawyer, who was 76. This is ABC News. Another prediction market catches a lawsuit from New York's Attorney General, ABC's Peter Haralambos.
4: The federal lawsuit alleged that Polymarket is an illegal, unlicensed gambling operation that exposes New Yorkers to serious personal and financial risk. Polymarket argues they aren't subject to state gambling laws because they're technically selling financial contracts, something regulated by the federal government. But the New York Attorney General says that under state law, it's the same thing as gambling and needs a license to operate. The federal lawsuit comes as Polymarket sees a massive boom in business, on track to facilitate more than $70 billion in trades just this year. Peter Haralambos, ABC News, New York.
2: A 78-year-old Scottish grandmother earned herself a Guinness World Record for being the oldest female Fortnite streamer. Right. Kath Bowie, or Grumpy Gran 1948, as her online friends call her, has been regularly streaming since 2017 when her grandson introduced her to the game. Dave Packer, ABC News.
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11: My forecast overnight for Sierra Vista, Douglas, and Southeast Arizona. Spotty showers, maybe a thunderstorm. Overnight temperature of 55 to 62 and light east winds. Sunshine, some scattered clouds, and the mid-80s Friday. The bulk of the rain is going to stay over New Mexico for the next couple of days. So dry weather into Saturday as well. Highs in the mid to upper 80s. You'll stay in the mid to upper 80s Sunday, partly sunny. A small chance, very small chance of a shower or thunderstorm. From the Canyon Country Weather Center, this is meteorologist Tim Roon.
12: It's 74 degrees.
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3: ABC News, I'm Dave Packer. President Trump hosted Chinese President Xi Jinping at a lavish state dinner at the White House tonight. The leaders met one-on-one earlier in the day. ABC News Chief White House Correspondent Mary Bruce.
4: There are real questions about just how much substance was involved in the meeting here today. The president has made it clear that he is not looking to put additional regulations on AI, and publicly, at least, he's brushed aside concerns about China's support for Iran in this war.
3: The East Coast bracing for a powerful nor'easter this weekend. The storm already taking shape in the Atlantic is expected to lash communities from the Carolinas to New England with heavy rain, wind, and flooding. The calls for AI regulation expanding across a bipartisan group of states. A letter obtained by ABC News from 26 state attorneys general to the leaders of Congress says the labs cannot solely be responsible for regulating themselves, and federal oversight is urgently needed to prevent future disasters. This is ABC News. Another wave of Starbucks stores set to close in North America.
5: In a memo to employees, Starbucks CEO Brian Nichols says a company will be closing 250 stores out of over 18,000 stores worldwide. Nichols also saying about 1,000 stores will get uplifts, as he calls them. He's been focused on enhancing the in-store experience as a chain fends off competition from other companies like McDonald's, which has been going all in on high-margin beverages. Nichols says those working at Starbucks locations who will be closing will be notified this week. Alex Stone, ABC News.
3: This evening, James Copenhaver, one of the three campaign rally attendees shot during an assassination attempt on then-candidate Donald Trump in Butler, Pennsylvania, died in Pittsburgh, age 76. A statement of his death did not specify if his passing was directly related to the injuries he suffered during the attempt. And a mixed day for Wall Street as concerns over rising Treasury yields and rising prices kept investors hesitant. Dave Packer, ABC News.
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0: My forecast overnight for Sierra Vista, Douglas, and Southeast Arizona. Spotty showers, maybe a thunderstorm. Overnight temperature of 55 to 62 and light east winds. Sunshine, some scattered clouds, and the mid-80s Friday. The bulk of the rain is going to stay over New Mexico for the next couple of days. So dry weather into Saturday as well. Highs in the mid to upper 80s. You'll stay in the mid to upper 80s Sunday, partly sunny. A small chance, very small chance of a shower thunderstorm. From the Canyon Country Weather Center, this is meteorologist Tim Root.
1: It's 72 degrees.
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3: ABC News, I'm Dave Packer. President Trump hosted Chinese President Xi Jinping to a lavish state dinner Thursday at the White House. They met privately earlier in the day for less than 2 hours, and Trump saying they forged a friendship. And
4: President Xi also publicly confirming what was announced in April, that China will send two giant pandas, a male named Ping Ping and a female named Fu Shuang, to Zoo Atlanta in the coming days, calling the bears an envoy of friendship between the United States and China.
3: ABC's Melissa Adan. ABC News has learned 8 sailors on board the USS Abraham Lincoln aircraft carrier group attempted to take their own lives during a grueling 10-month deployment tied to the war in Iran. The Navy says the number of suicide attempts is standard for a long deployment. The East Coast is bracing for a powerful nor'easter this weekend. The storm expected to lash communities from the Carolinas to New England. Heavy rain, wind, and flooding. This is ABC News. A Scottish gamer has made it into the Guinness Book of World Records, but not for the ways you may think.
5: In Scotland, sounds of jubilation as Kath Bowie streams herself playing video games.
6: Goodness.
5: The 78-year-old grandmother has set a Guinness World Record for being the oldest female Fortnite streamer. She says her grandson introduced her to the game in 2017 when he was playing. And she's been hooked ever since playing Fortnite's Battle Royale mode. Her username is Grumpy Grand 1948, but she's anything but, proving she's young at heart. Michelle Franzen, ABC News.
3: Starbucks announces closing another 250 stores in North America as the company looks to eliminate some of their underperforming locations. James Copenhaver, one of the three attendees wounded during the assassination attempt on President Trump in Butler, Pennsylvania, has died, according to his family. A cause of death has not been announced. Dave Packer, ABC News.
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12: My forecast overnight for Sierra Vista, Douglas, and Southeast Arizona. Spotty showers, maybe a thunderstorm. Overnight temperature of 55 to 62 and light east winds. Sunshine, some scattered clouds, and the mid-80s Friday. The bulk of the rain is going to stay over New Mexico for the next couple of days, so dry weather into Saturday as well. Highs in the mid to upper 80s. You'll stay in the mid to upper 80s Sunday, partly sunny, a small chance, very small chance of a shower or thunderstorm. From the Canyon Country Weather Center, this is meteorologist Tim Root.
13: It's 70 degrees.
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3: ABC News, I'm Dave Packer. President Trump hosted Chinese President Xi Jinping to a lavish state dinner Thursday night at the White House. ABC's Melissa Adan.
4: The event, drawing business leaders, technology executives, and several figures from the fast-growing AI industry as the world's two largest economies look to manage an increasingly competitive relationship.
3: Earlier, Trump and Xi spoke for just under 2 hours at the White House, the leaders of the world's two largest economies attempting to extend a fragile tariff truce while navigating an intense rivalry over artificial intelligence. The East Coast bracing for a powerful nor'easter this weekend. The storm expected to lash communities from the Carolinas to New England with heavy rain, wind, and flooding. Famed radio and TV priest Fulton Sheen beatified Thursday in St. Louis. This is the second to last step in what's a very lengthy formalized process within the Catholic Church to eventually become a saint. This is ABC News. Weeks after filing a suit against Kalshi, New York's attorney general takes aim at another prediction market.
5: The federal lawsuit alleged that Polymarket is an illegal, unlicensed gambling operation that exposes New Yorkers to serious personal and financial risk. Polymarket argues they aren't subject to state gambling laws because they're technically selling financial contracts, something regulated by the federal government. But the New York attorney general says that under state law, it's the same thing as gambling and needs a license to operate. The federal lawsuit comes as Polymarket sees a massive boom in business, on track to facilitate more than $70 billion in trades just this year. Peter Haralambos, ABC News, New York.
3: In Baltimore, over a dozen people were injured after a stolen vehicle with four juveniles inside collided with a public bus Thursday afternoon. The majority of people had minor injuries, though several were in critical or serious condition, including two of the juvenile suspects. Dave Packer, ABC News.
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12: My forecast overnight for Sierra Vista, Douglas, and Southeast Arizona. Spotty showers, maybe a thunderstorm. Overnight temperature 55 to 62 and light east winds. Sunshine, some scattered clouds, and the mid-80s Friday. The bulk of the rain is going to stay over New Mexico for the next couple of days. So dry weather into Saturday as well. Highs in the mid to upper 80s. You'll stay in the mid to upper 80s Sunday, partly sunny, a small chance, very small chance of a shower or thunderstorm. From the Canyon Country Weather Center, this is meteorologist Tim Roon.
13: It's 68 degrees.
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4: ABC News, I'm Dave Packer. President Trump hosted Chinese President Xi Jinping to a lavish state dinner Thursday at the White House. They met privately earlier in the day for less than 2 hours, and Trump saying they forged a friendship. And
5: President Xi also publicly confirming what was announced in April, that China will send two giant pandas, a male named Ping Ping and a female named Fu Shuang, to Zoo Atlanta in the coming days, calling the bears an envoy of friendship between the United States and China.
4: ABC's Melissa Adan. ABC News has learned 8 sailors on board the USS Abraham Lincoln aircraft carrier group attempted to take their own lives during a grueling 10-month deployment tied to the war in Iran. The Navy says the number of suicide attempts is standard for a long deployment. The East Coast is bracing for a powerful nor'easter this weekend. The storm expected to lash communities from the Carolinas to New England. Heavy rain, wind, and flooding. This is ABC News. A Scottish gamer has made it into the Guinness Book of World Records, but not for the ways you may think.
6: In Scotland, sounds of jubilation as Kath Bowie streams herself playing video games.
7: Goodness.
6: The 78-year-old grandmother has set a Guinness World Record for being the oldest female Fortnite streamer. She says her grandson introduced her to the game in 2017 when he was playing. And she's been hooked ever since playing Fortnite's Battle Royale mode. Her username is Grumpy Grand 1948, but she's anything but, proving she's young at heart. Michelle Franzen, ABC News.
4: Starbucks announces closing another 250 stores in North America as the company looks to eliminate some of their underperforming locations. James Copenhaver, one of the 3 attendees wounded during the assassination attempt on President Trump in Butler, Pennsylvania, has died, according to his family. A cause of death has not been announced. Dave Packer, ABC News.
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11: Weather. Here's a look at the Friday forecast for Cochise County in southeast Arizona. A lot of moisture coming up from the south. Temperatures today with a blend of sun and clouds in the mid-80s. Spotty showers and thunderstorms expected. There might be a shower or thunderstorm tonight. Scattered clouds, about 55 to 62 for the low. Still a chance of a few showers and thunderstorms over the weekend. The best chance will be Sunday. We'll go with a mix of sun and clouds over the weekend and temperatures in the mid to upper 80s each day. From the Canyon Country Weather Center, this is meteorologist Tim Root.
12: It's 67 degrees.
13: Arizona News Audio. The lawyer for the family of an ASU hockey player who suffered near-fatal heat stroke during a team workout says an initial report from the school may warrant charges against those responsible. Leonard Aragon says the report on 20-year-old Matt Mayich shows the school does not care.
14: It shows how callous ASU is because they're not taking any responsibility. If you read that entire report, there's not a single word they are taking responsibility by anyone for what happened.
13: ASU hockey coach Greg Powers at National Collegiate Hockey Conference Media Day Wednesday says they're coping as best they can.
15: There is a tremendous university support system in place for help our student athletes and our staff in whatever we may need. For us, being with each other, both at the rink and away from the rink, is what is helping us most.
13: The disappearance of Three Points teen Riker Lee has led to the arrest of his mother and stepfather. The 15-year-old still hasn't been found. Lightning reportedly struck the gym of a Buckeye school. Connie Weber, Arizona News Audio.
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1: ABC News, I'm Dave Packer. President Trump hosted Chinese President Xi Jinping to a lavish state dinner Thursday at the White House. They met privately earlier in the day for less than 2 hours, and Trump saying they forged a friendship. And
2: President Xi also publicly confirming what was announced in April, that China will send two giant pandas, a male named Ping Ping and a female named Fu Shuang, to Zoo Atlanta in the coming days, calling the bears an envoy of friendship between the United States and China.
1: ABC's Melissa Adan. ABC News has learned 8 sailors on board the USS Abraham Lincoln aircraft carrier group attempted to take their own lives during a grueling 10-month deployment tied to the war in Iran. The Navy says a number of suicide attempts is standard for a long deployment. The East Coast is bracing for a powerful nor'easter this weekend. The storm expected to lash communities from the Carolinas to New England. Heavy rain, wind, and flooding. 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
6: I'm Karen Johnson. For the first time in Arizona's history, a contract between the district and its substitute teachers was approved by the Tucson Unified School District Governing Board on Tuesday. During the meeting, the item was approved by the board unanimously. TUSD and Tucson Education Association have a 30-page pact. It includes regular wage raises, opportunities for paid professional development, and requirements for health care and sick leave. Financial assistance may soon be available to small businesses who are suffering from the effects of significant road construction. A new grant to help local businesses deal with construction disruptions has been approved by Tucson city officials. As neighboring road projects continue, a number of local business owners have reported witnessing slower sales and fewer customers. For Canyon Country, I'm Karen Johnson.
7: Weather. Here's a look at the Friday forecast for Cochise County in southeast Arizona. A lot of moisture coming up from the south. Temperatures today with a blend of sun and clouds in the mid-80s. Spotty showers and thunderstorms expected. There might be a shower or thunderstorm tonight, scattered clouds, about 55 to 62 for the low. Still a chance of a few showers and thunderstorms over the weekend. The best chance will be Sunday. We'll go with a mix of sun and clouds over the weekend and temperatures in the mid to upper 80s each day. From the Canyon Country Weather Center, this is meteorologist Tim Root.
8: It's 66 degrees.
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2: ABC News, I'm Dave Packer. President Trump hosted Chinese President Xi Jinping to a lavish state dinner Thursday night at the White House. ABC's Melissa Adan.
3: The event, drawing business leaders, technology executives, and several figures from the fast-growing AI industry as the world's two largest economies look to manage an increasingly competitive relationship.
2: Earlier, Trump and Xi spoke for just under 2 hours at the White House, the leaders of the world's two largest economies attempting to extend a fragile tariff truce while navigating an intense rivalry over artificial intelligence. The East Coast bracing for a powerful nor'easter this weekend. The storm expected to lash communities from the Carolinas to New England with heavy rain, wind, and flooding. Famed radio and TV priest Fulton Sheen beatified Thursday in St. Louis. This is the second to last step in what's a very lengthy formalized process within the Catholic Church to eventually become a saint. This is ABC News. Weeks after filing a suit against Kalshi, New York's attorney general takes aim at another prediction market.
4: The federal lawsuit alleged that Polymarket is an illegal, unlicensed gambling operation that exposes New Yorkers to serious personal and financial risk. Polymarket argues they aren't subject to state gambling laws because they're technically selling financial contracts, something regulated by the federal government. But the New York attorney general says that under state law, it's the same thing as gambling and needs a license to operate. The federal lawsuit comes as Polymarket sees a massive boom in business, on track to facilitate more than $70 billion in trades just this year. Peter Haralambos, ABC News, New York.
2: In Baltimore, over a dozen people were injured after a stolen vehicle with four juveniles inside collided with a public bus Thursday afternoon. The majority of people had minor injuries, though several were in critical or serious condition, including two of the juvenile suspects. Dave Packer, ABC News.
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8: Here's a look at the Friday forecast for Cochise County in southeast Arizona. A lot of moisture coming up from the south. Temperatures today with a blend of sun and clouds in the mid-80s. Spotty showers and thunderstorms expected. There might be a shower or thunderstorm tonight. Scattered clouds, about 55 to 62 for the low. Still a chance of a few showers and thunderstorms over the weekend. The best chance will be Sunday. We'll go with a mix of sun and clouds over the weekend and temperatures in the mid to upper 80s each day. From the Canyon Country Weather Center, this is meteorologist Tim Root.
9: It's 67 degrees.
10: Arizona News Audio. The lawyer for the family of an ASU hockey player who suffered near-fatal heat stroke during a team workout says an initial report from the school may warrant charges against those responsible. Leonard Aragon says the report on 20-year-old Matt Mayich shows the school does not care.
11: It shows how callous ASU is because they're not taking any responsibility. If you read that entire report, there's not a single word they are taking responsibility by anyone for what happened.
10: ASU hockey coach Greg Powers at National Collegiate Hockey Conference Media Day Wednesday says they're coping as best they can.
12: There is a tremendous university support system in place for help our student athletes and our staff in whatever we may need. For us, being with each other, both at the rink and away from the rink, is what is helping us most.
10: The disappearance of Three Points teen Riker Lee has led to the arrest of his mother and stepfather. The 15-year-old still hasn't been found. Lightning reportedly struck the gym of a Buckeye school. Connie Weber, Arizona News Audio.
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1: ABC News, I'm Dave Packer. President Trump hosted Chinese President Xi Jinping to a lavish state dinner Thursday night at the White House. ABC's Melissa Adan.
2: The event, drawing business leaders, technology executives, and several figures from the fast-growing AI industry as the world's two largest economies look to manage an increasingly competitive relationship.
1: Earlier, Trump and Xi spoke for just under 2 hours at the White House, the leaders of the world's two largest economies attempting to extend a fragile tariff truce while navigating an intense rivalry over artificial intelligence. The East Coast bracing for a powerful nor'easter this weekend. The storm expected to lash communities from the Carolinas to New England with heavy rain, wind, and flooding. Famed radio and TV priest Fulton Sheen beatified Thursday in St. Louis. This is the second to last step in what's a very lengthy formalized process within the Catholic Church to eventually become a saint. This is ABC News.
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6: I'm Karen Johnson. For the first time in Arizona's history, a contract between the district and its substitute teachers was approved by the Tucson Unified School District Governing Board on Tuesday. During the meeting, the item was approved by the board unanimously. TUSD and Tucson Education Association have a 30-page pact. It includes regular wage raises, opportunities for paid professional development, and requirements for health care and sick leave. Financial assistance may soon be available to small businesses who are suffering from the effects of significant road construction. A new grant to help local businesses deal with construction disruptions has been approved by Tucson city officials. As neighboring road projects continue, a number of local business owners have reported witnessing slower sales and fewer customers. For Canyon Country, I'm Karen Johnson.
7: Weather. Here's a look at the Friday forecast for Cochise County in southeast Arizona. A lot of moisture coming up from the south. Temperatures today with a blend of sun and clouds in the mid-80s. Spotty showers and thunderstorms expected. There might be a shower or thunderstorm tonight, scattered clouds, about 55 to 62 for the low. Still a chance of a few showers and thunderstorms over the weekend. The best chance will be Sunday. We'll go with a mix of sun and clouds over the weekend and temperatures in the mid to upper 80s each day. From the Canyon Country Weather Center, this is meteorologist Tim Root.
8: It's 65 degrees.
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2: ABC News, I'm Dave Packer. President Trump hosted Chinese President Xi Jinping to a lavish state dinner Thursday at the White House. They met privately earlier in the day for less than 2 hours, and Trump saying they forged a friendship. And
3: President Xi also publicly confirming what was announced in April, that China will send two giant pandas, a male named Ping Ping and a female named Fu Shuang, to Zoo Atlanta in the coming days, calling the bears an envoy of friendship between the United States and China.
2: ABC's Melissa Adan. ABC News has learned 8 sailors on board the USS Abraham Lincoln aircraft carrier group attempted to take their own lives during a grueling 10-month deployment tied to the war in Iran. The Navy says a number of suicide attempts is standard for a long deployment. The East Coast is bracing for a powerful nor'easter this weekend. The storm expected to lash communities from the Carolinas to New England. Heavy rain, wind, and flooding. This is ABC News. A Scottish gamer has made it into the Guinness Book of World Records, but not for the ways you may think.
4: In Scotland, sounds of jubilation as Kath Bowie streams herself playing video games.
5: Goodness.
4: The 78-year-old grandmother has set a Guinness World Record for being the oldest female Fortnite streamer. She says her grandson introduced her to the game in 2017 when he was playing. And she's been hooked ever since playing Fortnite's Battle Royale mode. Her username is Grumpy Grand 1948, but she's anything but, proving she's young at heart. Michelle Franzen, ABC News.
2: Starbucks announces closing another 250 stores in North America as the company looks to eliminate some of their underperforming locations. James Copenhaver, one of the 3 attendees wounded during the assassination attempt on President Trump in Butler, Pennsylvania, has died, according to his family. A cause of death has not been announced. Dave Packer, ABC News.
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9: Weather. Here's a look at the Friday forecast for Cochise County in southeast Arizona. A lot of moisture coming up from the south. Temperatures today with a blend of sun and clouds in the mid-80s. Spotty showers and thunderstorms expected. There might be a shower thunderstorm tonight. Scattered clouds, about 55 to 62 for the low. Still a chance of a few showers and thunderstorms over the weekend. The best chance will be Sunday. We'll go with a mix of sun and clouds over the weekend and temperatures in the mid to upper 80s each day. From the Canyon Country Weather Center, this is meteorologist Tim Root.
10: It's 64 degrees.
11: Arizona News Audio. The lawyer for the family of an ASU hockey player who suffered near-fatal heat stroke during a team workout says an initial report from the school may warrant charges against those responsible. Leonard Aragon says the report on 20-year-old Matt Mayich shows the school does not care.
12: It shows how callous ASU is because they're not taking any responsibility. If you read that entire report, there's not a single word they are taking responsibility by anyone for what happened.
11: ASU hockey coach Greg Powers at National Collegiate Hockey Conference Media Day Wednesday says they're coping as best they can.
13: There is a tremendous university support system in place for help our student athletes and our staff in whatever we may need. For us, being with each other, both at the rink and away from the rink, is what is helping us most.
11: The disappearance of Three Points teen Riker Lee has led to the arrest of his mother and stepfather. The 15-year-old still hasn't been found. Lightning reportedly struck the gym of a Buckeye school. Connie Weber, Arizona News Audio.
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1: ABC News, I'm Dave Packer. President Trump hosted Chinese President Xi Jinping to a lavish state dinner Thursday at the White House. They met privately earlier in the day for less than 2 hours, and Trump saying they forged a friendship. And
2: President Xi also publicly confirming what was announced in April, that China will send two giant pandas, a male named Ping Ping and a female named Fu Shuang, to Zoo Atlanta in the coming days, calling the bears an envoy of friendship between the United States and China.
1: ABC's Melissa Adan. ABC News has learned 8 sailors on board the USS Abraham Lincoln aircraft carrier group attempted to take their own lives during a grueling 10-month deployment tied to the war in Iran. The Navy says the number of suicide attempts is standard for a long deployment. The East Coast is bracing for a powerful nor'easter this weekend. The storm expected to lash communities from the Carolinas to New England. Heavy rain, wind, and flooding. This is ABC News.
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6: I'm Karen Johnson. You're not dreaming if you have recently seen swarms of butterflies flitting across gardens and roads in southern Arizona. Just in time for fall, a huge migration of American snout butterflies from northern Mexico and south Texas is passing across the Sonoran Desert. It is the biggest wave the area has seen since 2021, according to experts. The explosion is directly related to the weather, according to botanists. In an effort to provide a fresh perspective on the history of the community, Steve Moramarco is starting the Bisbee True Crime Tour. The hour-long, adult-only walking tour circles Old Bisbee and stops at locations linked to historical murders in the city. According to Moramarco, he hopes the tour will accomplish more than just amusement. He says, "I don't want these crimes forgotten, because then people will, the victims will, and it is a part of history." For Canyon Country, I'm Karen Johnson.
7: Weather. Here's a look at the Friday forecast for Cochise County in southeast Arizona. A lot of moisture coming.

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2: ABC News, I'm Brian Clark. Millions of people from the Carolinas to New England are preparing for a possible nor'easter this weekend. Main concerns are high winds and coastal flooding, says ABC meteorologist Samara Theodore.
3: You tack in the fact that it's also going to be a full moon that will only exacerbate the situation. So we're going to see coastal flooding as well as the potential for beach erosion.
2: In the Pacific, Nolo strengthened into a hurricane and is threatening Hawaii. The National Hurricane Center said the Big Island could see 15 to 30 inches of rain. President Trump hosted China's Xi Jinping at the White House for a state dinner. China's foreign ministry says Xi urged Trump to end the war with Iran through talks as soon as possible. At the United Nations, Israel's Prime Minister Benjamin Netanyahu, in a defiant message, called the allegations of an Israeli genocide in Gaza the biggest lie of the century. And mortgage prices continue to surge. Freddie Mac now says the average rate has exceeded 7%. This is ABC News. Another step towards possible sainthood for famed radio and TV priest Fulton Sheen. ABC's Matt Rivers says he's now been beatified by the Catholic Church.
4: Fulton Sheen was one of the original American televangelists. He reached tens of millions of people each week through his broadcast, both on radio and also on ABC, as a part of, you know, what he would call an ongoing outreach missionary work within the Catholic Church. He became such a household name that he actually won an Emmy Award, a national Emmy Award in the 50s, beating out the likes of Lucille Ball and Edward R. Murrow for what was an award called the Television Personality of the Year.
2: When President Trump takes in a college football game this weekend, he could make it tough for the teams on the field. The president plans to attend the Texas-Tennessee game tomorrow, and the Texas head coach says that whenever the president moves inside of a stadium, all communications must be cut off, including those between coaches and players. I'm Brian Clark, ABC News.
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8: Here's a look at the Friday forecast for Cochise County in southeast Arizona. A lot of moisture coming up from the south. Temperatures today with a blend of sun and clouds in the mid-80s. Spotty showers and thunderstorms expected. There might be a shower thunderstorm tonight. Scattered clouds, about 55 to 62 for the low. Still a chance of a few showers and thunderstorms over the weekend. The best chance will be Sunday. We'll go with a mix of sun and clouds over the weekend and temperatures in the mid to upper 80s each day. From the Canyon Country Weather Center, this is meteorologist Tim Root.
9: It's 64 degrees.
10: Arizona News Audio. The lawyer for the family of an ASU hockey player who suffered near-fatal heat stroke during a team workout says an initial report from the school may warrant charges against those responsible. Leonard Aragon says the report on 20-year-old Matt Mayich shows the school does not care.
11: It shows how callous ASU is because they're not taking any responsibility. If you read that entire report, there's not a single word they are taking responsibility by anyone for what happened.
10: ASU hockey coach Greg Powers at National Collegiate Hockey Conference Media Day Wednesday says they're coping as best they can.
12: There is a tremendous university support system in place for help our student athletes and our staff in whatever we may need. For us, being with each other, both at the rink and away from the rink, is what is helping us most.
10: The disappearance of Three Points teen Riker Lee has led to the arrest of his mother and stepfather. The 15-year-old still hasn't been found. Lightning reportedly struck the gym of a Buckeye school. Connie Weber, Arizona News Audio.
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1: ABC News, I'm Brian Clark. Millions of people from the Carolinas to New England are preparing for a possible nor'easter this weekend. Main concerns are high winds and coastal flooding, says ABC meteorologist Samara Theodore.
2: You tack in the fact that it's also going to be a full moon that will only exacerbate the situation. So we're going to see coastal flooding as well as the potential for beach erosion.
1: In the Pacific, Nolo strengthened into a hurricane and is threatening Hawaii. The National Hurricane Center said the Big Island could see 15 to 30 inches of rain. President Trump hosted China's Xi Jinping at the White House for a state dinner. China's foreign ministry says Xi urged Trump to end the war with Iran through talks as soon as possible. At the United Nations, Israel's Prime Minister Benjamin Netanyahu, in a defiant message, called the allegations of an Israeli genocide in Gaza the biggest lie of the century. And mortgage prices continue to surge. Freddie Mac now says the average rate has exceeded 7%. This is ABC News.
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6: I'm Karen Johnson. You're not dreaming if you have recently seen swarms of butterflies flitting across gardens and roads in southern Arizona. Just in time for fall, a huge migration of American snout butterflies from northern Mexico and south Texas is passing across the Sonoran Desert. It is the biggest wave the area has seen since 2021, according to experts. The explosion is directly related to the weather, according to botanists. In an effort to provide a fresh perspective on the history of the community, Steve Moramarco is starting the Bisbee True Crime Tour. The hour-long, adult-only walking tour circles Old Bisbee and stops at locations linked to historical murders in the city. According to Moramarco, he hopes the tour will accomplish more than just amusement. He says, "I don't want these crimes forgotten, because then people will, the victims will, and it is a part of history." For Canyon Country, I'm Karen Johnson.
7: Weather. Here's a look at the Friday forecast for Cochise County in southeast Arizona. A lot of moisture coming up from the south. Temperatures today with a blend of sun and clouds in the mid-80s. Spotty showers and thunderstorms expected. There might be a shower or thunderstorm tonight. Scattered clouds, about 55 to 62 for the low. Still a chance of a few showers and thunderstorms over the weekend. The best chance will be Sunday. We'll go with a mix of sun and clouds over the weekend and temperatures in the mid to upper 80s each day. From the Canyon Country Weather Center, this is meteorologist Tim Root.
8: It's 64 degrees.
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3: ABC News, I'm Brian Clark. Millions of Americans in the paths of some big storms up and down the East Coast. Preparations are underway for a nor'easter expected to start hitting later today. Those alerts extend from New England to the Carolinas. ABC's Hannah Batah has more.
4: On North Carolina's Outer Banks, parts of Highway 12, a crucial main artery there, badly damaged. Nearby homes also threatened. And along the Virginia coast, entire neighborhoods underwater.
3: And Hurricane Nolo is one of several storms spinning through the Pacific right now, threatening to dump what could be feet of rain on parts of Hawaii, raising worries about flooding. The summit between President Trump and China's Xi Jinping continues today in Washington with a joint visit to the National Archives. So far, though, no concrete agreements have emerged from the meetings. Iran's now offering to reopen the Strait of Hormuz if the U.S. agrees to several conditions, including lifting the American blockade. This is ABC News. Blowback from tense relations between the U.S. and Canada cost a border state resident her job, says ABC's Jim Ryan.
5: Jane Smith is no longer CEO at the Family First Credit Union in Michigan after she posted an AI-generated image of herself and her family wearing Lake America sweatshirts. President Trump has demanded that Canada's Lake Ontario be renamed. Smith says the image wasn't a political statement, but a joke not meant for public viewing.
3: AI and photos also generated controversy at Stanford University, which used AI to alter a photo of three students and change the appearance and race of the people depicted. Freshman Kavinder Patel said,
6: "It's kind of unacceptable. You know, Stanford is a place where they actually pride themselves on having students from like over 60 different countries in their incoming class. Like they have diversity. They shouldn't need to fabricate it."
3: Stanford acknowledged the alterations and its lack of disclosure violated its AI policy. I'm Brian Clark, ABC News.
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10: Here's a look at the Friday forecast for Cochise County in southeast Arizona. A lot of moisture coming up from the south. Temperatures today with a blend of sun and clouds in the mid-80s. Spotty showers and thunderstorms expected. There might be a shower thunderstorm tonight. Scattered clouds, about 55 to 62 for the low. Still a chance of a few showers and thunderstorms over the weekend. The best chance will be Sunday. We'll go with a mix of sun and clouds over the weekend and temperatures in the mid to upper 80s each day. From the Canyon Country Weather Center, this is meteorologist Tim Root.
11: It's 64 degrees.
12: Arizona News Audio. The lawyer for the family of an ASU hockey player who suffered near-fatal heat stroke during a team workout says an initial report from the school may warrant charges against those responsible. Leonard Aragon says the report on 20-year-old Matt Mayich shows the school does not care.
13: It shows how callous ASU is because they're not taking any responsibility. If you read that entire report, there's not a single word they are taking responsibility by anyone for what happened.
12: ASU hockey coach Greg Powers at National Collegiate Hockey Conference Media Day Wednesday says they're coping as best they can.
14: There is a tremendous university support system in place for help our student athletes and our staff in whatever we may need. For us, being with each other, both at the rink and away from the rink, is what is helping us most.
12: The disappearance of Three Points teen Riker Lee has led to the arrest of his mother and stepfather. The 15-year-old still hasn't been found. Lightning reportedly struck the gym of a Buckeye school. Connie Weber, Arizona News Audio.
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1: ABC News, I'm Brian Clark. Millions of Americans in the paths of some big storms up and down the East Coast. Preparations are underway for a nor'easter expected to start hitting later today. Those alerts extend from New England to the Carolinas. ABC's Hannah Batah has more.
2: On North Carolina's Outer Banks, parts of Highway 12, a crucial main artery there, badly damaged. Nearby homes also threatened. And along the Virginia coast, entire neighborhoods underwater.
1: And Hurricane Nolo is one of several storms spinning through the Pacific right now, threatening to dump what could be feet of rain on parts of Hawaii, raising worries about flooding. The summit between President Trump and China's Xi Jinping continues today in Washington with a joint visit to the National Archives. So far, though, no concrete agreements have emerged from the meetings. Iran's now offering to reopen the Strait of Hormuz if the U.S. agrees to several conditions, including lifting the American blockade. This is ABC News.
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6: I'm Karen Johnson. You're not dreaming if you have recently seen swarms of butterflies flitting across gardens and roads in southern Arizona. Just in time for fall, a huge migration of American snout butterflies from northern Mexico and south Texas is passing across the Sonoran Desert. It is the biggest wave the area has seen since 2021, according to experts. The explosion is directly related to the weather, according to botanists. In an effort to provide a fresh perspective on the history of the community, Steve Moramarco is starting the Bisbee True Crime Tour. The hour-long, adult-only walking tour circles Old Bisbee and stops at locations linked to historical murders in the city. According to Moramarco, he hopes the tour will accomplish more than just amusement. He says, "I don't want these crimes forgotten, because then people will, the victims will, and it is a part of history." For Canyon Country, I'm Karen Johnson.
7: Weather. Here's a look at the Friday forecast for Cochise County in southeast Arizona. A lot of moisture coming up from the south. Temperatures today with a blend of sun and clouds in the mid-80s. Spotty showers and thunderstorms expected. There might be a shower or thunderstorm tonight. Scattered clouds, about 55 to 62 for the low. Still a chance of a few showers and thunderstorms over the weekend. The best chance will be Sunday. We'll go with a mix of sun and clouds over the weekend and temperatures in the mid to upper 80s each day. From the Canyon Country Weather Center, this is meteorologist Tim Root.
8: It's 63 degrees.
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3: ABC News, I'm Brian Clark. From the East Coast to Hawaii, the worries are the same. Flooding with big storms on the way in. Hurricane Nolo could dump several feet of rain on Hawaii's Big Island. A nor'easter is getting ready to hit the East Coast. There are warnings up from the Carolinas to New England. Mortgage rates on the rise again. Freddie Mac says the average for a 30-year home loan is topping 7%. Gas prices driven higher by the Iran war, sitting at about $4.48 a gallon nationwide. ABC's Karen Hua says
4: diesel prices are also at all-time highs. Some lawmakers want President Trump to ban the export of U.S. diesel to keep more supply here at home. But dozens of businesses, including some grocery store trade groups, have now signed a letter urging Trump not to do that, saying it will only lead to price increases in the long run.
3: Pope Leo visiting France, warning in a speech about a risk to humanity from what he calls a paradise of machines. This is ABC News. The Star Trek actor who portrayed Mr. Sulu is making an out-of-this-world donation to a museum that celebrates the contributions and struggles of Japanese Americans.
5: George Takei has written books and a Broadway show about his real-world experiences as a child in a Japanese internment camp during World War II.
6: This country couldn't draw that line between American citizens of Japanese ancestry and the Japanese nation with which we were at war.
5: Now the Japanese American National Museum announcing a substantial donation from the actor and his husband Brad Takei, pledging in the future to gift their entire $21 million estate to the museum. Dave Packer, ABC News.
3: The NBA's first most valuable player has died at 93. Bob Pettit was also the first player in the league to score more than 20,000 points in his career. An All-America selection at Louisiana State University, Pettit was an All-Star in each of his 11 NBA seasons with the St. Louis Hawks. I'm Brian Clark, ABC News.
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1: Here's a look at the Friday forecast for Cotes County in southeast Arizona. A lot of moisture coming up from the south. Temperatures today with a blend of sun and clouds in the mid-80s. Spotty showers and thunderstorms expected. There might be a shower or thunderstorm tonight. Scattered clouds, about 55 to 62 for the low. Still a chance of a few showers and thunderstorms over the weekend. The best chance will be Sunday. We'll go with a mix of sun and clouds over the weekend and temperatures in the mid to upper 80s each day. From the Canyon Country Weather Center, this is meteorologist Tim Root.
2: It's 64 degrees.
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7: Arizona News Audio. Gas prices in the state moving closer to $5 a gallon, averaging $4.81 this morning in Arizona. 15-cent increase from last week. AAA's David Caltabiano saying the ongoing war in Iran and its impact on tanker traffic are pushing prices higher.
8: The instability and the volatility around the Strait of Hormuz is one of the main factors as why we're seeing gas prices higher this year than last year.
7: Diesel prices up 77% from last year. Larry Wilson with the Arizona Trucking Association saying retailers are passing it along to consumers.
9: Does that mean they immediately adjust prices for the goods on the shelves? It's pretty difficult to do, but it certainly will have impact on the operation of those enterprises. And at some point, they will have to make some changes to recover.
7: Diamondbacks sweep the Rockies and keep their slim playoff hopes alive. 2 games behind the Phillies for the final wild card spot, heading the weekend series in San Diego. Mid-90s in the deserts today, 60s in the high country. Jeff Scott, Arizona News Audio.
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1: ABC News, I'm Brian Clark. From the East Coast to Hawaii, the worries are the same. Flooding with big storms on the way in. Hurricane Nolo could dump several feet of rain on Hawaii's Big Island. A nor'easter is getting ready to hit the East Coast. There are warnings up from the Carolinas to New England. Mortgage rates on the rise again. Freddie Mac says the average for a 30-year home loan is topping 7%. Gas prices driven higher by the Iran war, sitting at about $4.48 a gallon nationwide. ABC's Karen Hua says
2: diesel prices are also at all-time highs. Some lawmakers want President Trump to ban the export of U.S. diesel to keep more supply here at home. But dozens of businesses, including some grocery store trade groups, have now signed a letter urging Trump not to do that, saying it will only lead to price increases in the long run.
1: Pope Leo visiting France, warning in a speech about a risk to humanity from what he calls a paradise of machines. This is ABC News.
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8: I'm Karen Johnson. You're not dreaming if you have recently seen swarms of butterflies flitting across gardens and roads in southern Arizona. Just in time for fall, a huge migration of American snout butterflies from northern Mexico and South Texas is passing across the Sonoran Desert. It is the biggest wave the area has seen since 2021, according to experts. The explosion is directly related to the weather, according to botanists. In an effort to provide a fresh perspective on the history of the community, Steve Moramarco is starting the Bisbee True Crime Tour. The hour-long, adult-only walking tour circles Old Bisbee and stops at locations linked to historical murders in the city. According to Moramarco, he hopes the tour will accomplish more than just amusement. He says, "I don't want these crimes forgotten because then people will, the victims will, and it is a part of history." For Canyon Country, I'm Karen Johnson.
9: Here's a look at the Friday forecast for Cochise County in southeast Arizona. A lot of moisture coming up from the south. Temperatures today with a blend of sun and clouds in the mid-80s. Spotty showers and thunderstorms expected. There might be a shower thunderstorm tonight. Scattered clouds, about 55 to 62 for the low. Still a chance of a few showers and thunderstorms over the weekend. The best chance will be Sunday. We'll go with a mix of sun and clouds over the weekend and temperatures in the mid to upper 80s each day. From the Canyon Country Weather Center, this is meteorologist Tim Root.
10: It's 62 degrees.
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2: ABC News, I'm Brian Clark. Millions on the East Coast preparing for what could be a windy, rainy weekend because of a nor'easter. Alerts are up from New England to the Carolinas, and ABC's Anthony Johnson is on the Jersey Shore.
3: The big concern here is going to be flooding, beach erosion. Those are the issues that normally hit these barrier islands along the Jersey shoreline. So officials have been really working at encouraging people to go ahead and get prepared for the storm right now. Officials are watching this storm. They're paying very close attention to it.
2: Hawaii likely will not get a direct hit from Hurricane Nolo, but even the storm brushing by could mean feet of rain in some areas. China's leader heads back to the White House this morning for the final day of his summit with President Trump. They'll have tea and visit the National Archives. And Pope Leo in France laid out a warning about what he called a paradise of machines and their threat to humanity. This is ABC News. Two people were arrested in connection with a hazing incident at an unrecognized off-campus fraternity at the University of Wisconsin. Police say they found 30 men covered in food and condiments in the basement of the Alpha Epsilon Pi fraternity. Police Captain Kip Hartman said
4: a thermostat in the room was set to 81 degrees, creating a hot and humid environment. Officers declared the event unlawful and everyone was escorted outside.
2: A Michigan woman lost her job because of artificial intelligence. It didn't take her job, but Jane Smith posted an AI photo of herself and family members in Lake America sweatshirts. She says it was not a political statement, but her employer did not think it was funny and fired her as CEO. Smith told ABC 12 in Flint,
5: "We never had actual sweatshirts. We never wore sweatshirts. I am not a person that would ever want to offend or hurt anybody."
2: I'm Brian Clark. ABC News.
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15: Weather. Here's a look at the Friday forecast for Cochise County in southeast Arizona. A lot of moisture coming up from the south. Temperatures today with a blend of sun and clouds in the mid-80s, spotty showers and thunderstorms expected. There might be a shower or thunderstorm tonight, scattered clouds, about 55 to 62 for the low. Still a chance of a few showers and thunderstorms over the weekend. The best chance will be Sunday. We'll go with a mix of sun and clouds over the weekend and temperatures in the mid to upper 80s each day. From the Canyon Country Weather Center, this is meteorologist Tim Root.
16: It's 63 degrees.
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17: Arizona News Audio, a grieving man attacks his son-in-law's killer in court. Alberto Ontiveros Sanchez charging the defense table during Abel Uribe's sentencing hearing. Uribe pleading guilty to killing David Navidad Parra in 2022 after Uribe test drove a vehicle. After the courtroom incident, Sanchez had his own court hearing, his attorney speaking on his behalf.
18: Ontiveros Sanchez gave his remarks at the podium. He was very emotional, came back and saw that the defendant who was there to be sentenced was laughing, snickering. And he lost it.
17: Sanchez charged with aggravated assault, released on his own recognizance. A woman shot and wounded in the parking lot of Bass Pro Shops in Mesa. Police say the woman was trying to conduct a weapons sale with an adult and a teenager.
19: People met here for a gun sale, a private gun sale, and then it went bad.
17: Mesa Police Detective Robert Katz says the woman was rushed to the hospital, the adult and teenager taken into custody. Diamondbacks beat the Rockies and keep their slim playoff hopes alive heading into a weekend series in San Diego. Jeff Scott, Arizona News Audio.
20: 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When Barkley smells gas, he leaves fast. When Barkley hears hissing coming from a gas appliance, he leaves fast. When Barkley sees dirt or water shooting from the ground, he leaves fast. Barkley then calls 911 and Southwest Gas from a safe location.
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2: ABC News, I'm Brian Clark. Millions on the East Coast preparing for what could be a windy, rainy weekend because of a nor'easter. Alerts are up from New England to the Carolinas, and ABC's Anthony Johnson is on the Jersey Shore.
3: The big concern here is going to be flooding, beach erosion. Those are the issues that normally hit these barrier islands along the Jersey shoreline. So officials have been really working at encouraging people to go ahead and get prepared for the storm right now. Officials are watching this storm. They're paying very close attention to it.
2: Hawaii likely will not get a direct hit from Hurricane Nolo, but even the storm brushing by could mean feet of rain in some areas. China's leader heads back to the White House this morning for the final day of his summit with President Trump. They'll have tea and visit the National Archives. And Pope Leo in France laid out a warning about what he called a paradise of machines and their threat to humanity. This is ABC News.
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11: I'm Karen Johnson. You're not dreaming if you have recently seen swarms of butterflies flitting across gardens and roads in southern Arizona. Just in time for fall, a huge migration of American snout butterflies from northern Mexico and south Texas is passing across the Sonoran Desert. It is the biggest wave the area has seen since 2021, according to experts. The explosion is directly related to the weather, according to botanists. In an effort to provide a fresh perspective on the history of the community, Steve Moramarco is starting the Bisbee True Crime Tour. The hour-long, adult-only walking tour circles Old Bisbee and stops at locations linked to historical murders in the city. According to Moramarco, he hopes the tour will accomplish more than just amusement. He says, "I don't want these crimes forgotten because then people will, the victims will, and it is a part of history." For Canyon Country, I'm Karen Johnson.
12: Weather. Here's a look at the Friday forecast for Cochise County in southeast Arizona. A lot of moisture coming up from the south. Temperatures today with a blend of sun and clouds in the mid-80s. Spotty showers and thunderstorms expected. There might be a shower or thunderstorm tonight. Scattered clouds, about 55 to 62 for the low. Still a chance of a few showers and thunderstorms over the weekend. The best chance will be Sunday. We'll go with a mix of sun and clouds over the weekend and temperatures in the mid to upper 80s each day. From the Canyon Country Weather Center, this is meteorologist Tim Root.
13: It's 61 degrees.
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2: ABC News, I'm Brian Clark. Hawaii's getting ready for a close call with Hurricane Nolo, but even without landfall, ABC's Alex Stone says
3: it could unleash extreme flooding rains of more than 20 inches in some areas of the islands. Governor Josh Green is telling residents they need to take Nolo seriously and get ready for intense rain on Friday and Saturday.
2: On the east coast of the United States, a major nor'easter is threatening millions. The rain will start up later today and continue through the weekend, along with heavy winds. President Trump and China's Xi Jinping conclude their summit today after last night's state dinner at the White House. Mortgage rates are on the rise again. Freddie Mac says the average rate for a 30-year home loan's broken the 7% mark. Gas prices up again, too. Gas Buddy puts the national average at $4.49 a gallon. And Pope Leo, beginning his trip to France, warned in a speech that a paradise of machines could put humanity at risk. This is ABC News. New York's Attorney General Letitia James is suing the prediction market Polymarket.
4: The federal lawsuit alleged that Polymarket is an illegal, unlicensed gambling operation that exposes New Yorkers to serious personal and financial risk. Polymarket argues they aren't subject to state gambling laws because they're technically selling financial contracts, something regulated by the federal government. But the New York Attorney General says that under state law, it's the same thing as gambling and needs a license to operate. The federal lawsuit comes as Polymarket sees a massive boom in business, on track to facilitate more than $70 billion in trades just this year. Peter Haralambos, ABC News, New York.
2: Police in Baltimore say over a dozen people were hurt after a vehicle allegedly stolen by four juveniles was trying to flee officers when it collided with a Maryland Transit Administration bus. It happened just before 1 p.m. The driver and several passengers taken to hospitals. Most injuries were minor. I'm Brian Clark, ABC News.
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12: Here's a look at the Friday forecast for Cochise County in southeast Arizona. A lot of moisture coming up from the south. Temperatures today with a blend of sun and clouds in the mid-80s. Spotty showers and thunderstorms expected. There might be a shower or thunderstorm tonight. Scattered clouds, about 55 to 62 for the low. Still a chance of a few showers and thunderstorms over the weekend. The best chance will be Sunday. We'll go with a mix of sun and clouds over the weekend and temperatures in the mid to upper 80s each day. From the Canyon Country Weather Center, this is meteorologist Tim Root.
13: It's 63 degrees.
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17: Arizona News Audio. The price at the pump, painful. $4.81, the statewide average this morning, up 15 cents from last week, nearly 30 from last month. David Coltabiano with AAA says competing factors make it difficult to predict where prices go from here.
18: During this time of year is when we start to see gas prices lower when Arizona switches to the winter blend. But unfortunately, it's just hard to say what is going to happen in the future with the conflict in the Middle East, Ukraine, and Russia.
17: Private weapons sale turned violent in Mesa. It happened in the parking lot of the Bass Pro Shops. A woman shot while involved in the transaction with a man and a teenager.
19: There were several people that were contacted. I can tell you that there are no outstanding parties. Everyone who's involved has been contacted. And this does appear to be an isolated incident related to a gun sale.
17: Detective Robert Katz, the woman hospitalized. Shooting in Bullhead City Thursday night. Police responding to the scene of a shots fired report. Finding one person dead, two others seriously injured. Diamondbacks beat the Rockies 12-8. Jeff Scott, Arizona News Audio.
20: 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When Barkley smells gas, he leaves fast. When Barkley hears hissing coming from a gas appliance, he leaves fast. When Barkley sees dirt or water shooting from the ground, he leaves fast. Barkley then calls 911 and Southwest Gas from a safe location.
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1: ABC News, I'm Brian Clark. Hawaii's getting ready for a close call with Hurricane Nolo, but even without landfall, ABC's Alex Stone says
2: it could unleash extreme flooding rains of more than 20 inches in some areas of the islands. Governor Josh Green is telling residents they need to take Nolo seriously and get ready for intense rain on Friday and Saturday.
1: On the east coast of the United States, a major nor'easter is threatening millions. The rain will start up later today and continue through the weekend, along with heavy winds. President Trump and China's Xi Jinping conclude their summit today after last night's state dinner at the White House. Mortgage rates are on the rise again. Freddie Mac says the average rate for a 30-year home loan's broken the 7% mark. Gas prices up again, too. Gas Buddy puts the national average at $4.49 a gallon. And Pope Leo, beginning his trip to France, warned in a speech that a paradise of machines could put humanity at risk. This is ABC News.
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8: I'm Karen Johnson. You're not dreaming if you have recently seen swarms of butterflies flitting across gardens and roads in southern Arizona. Just in time for fall, a huge migration of American snout butterflies from northern Mexico and south Texas is passing across the Sonoran Desert. It is the biggest wave the area has seen since 2021, according to experts. The explosion is directly related to the weather, according to botanists. In an effort to provide a fresh perspective on the history of the community, Steve Moramarco is starting the Bisbee True Crime Tour. The hour-long, adult-only walking tour circles Old Bisbee and stops at locations linked to historical murders in the city. According to Moramarco, he hopes the tour will accomplish more than just amusement. He says, I don't want these crimes forgotten because then people will, the victims will, and it is a part of history. For Canyon Country, I'm Karen Johnson.
9: Weather. Here's a look at the Friday forecast for Cochise County in southeast Arizona. A lot of moisture coming up from the south. Temperatures today with a blend of sun and clouds in the mid-80s. Spotty showers and thunderstorms expected. There might be a shower or thunderstorm tonight. Scattered clouds, about 55 to 62 for the low. Still a chance of a few showers and thunderstorms over the weekend. The best chance will be Sunday. We'll go with a mix of sun and clouds over the weekend and temperatures in the mid to upper 80s each day. From the Canyon Country Weather Center, this is meteorologist Tim Root.
10: It's 64 degrees.
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2: ABC News, I'm Brian Clark. Pope Leo opened the first official papal visit to France in 18 years by warning about technology and what he called a paradise of machines.
3: Although such systems can correlate data, they cannot answer questions that concern the meaning of human life, which is rooted in lived experience.
2: He was speaking at the headquarters of UNESCO, the UN's Culture and Education Organization. China's Xi Jinping concludes his three-day visit to the U.S. today. He and President Trump will visit the National Archives. President Trump said the meetings they've had have been very productive, but it's not clear if they reached any agreements on key issues like Iran. Iran says it'll reopen the Strait of Hormuz and resume nuclear talks if the U.S. lifts its naval blockade. Millions in the eastern U.S. are bracing for a weekend nor'easter that could bring damaging winds along with coastal flooding and beach erosion. This is ABC News. The tech industry is dealing with backlash to massive data centers, so in order to find a place, ABC's Jim Ryan says the industry's looking up.
4: One solution to the noise, the electricity, the water use that data centers present on Earth is to put them in space and power them with the sun.
5: Once you start looking at solar power and think, how can I make that as simple and efficient as possible, doing it in space in the right orbit becomes the natural answer.
4: Dr. Travis Beals on Google's website. He heads Project Suncatcher and hopes to send AI crucial computer chips into space next week, a very early step toward building an orbiting data center. Jim Ryan, ABC News.
2: A private robotic spacecraft fell back to Earth after it failed to rescue an aging NASA telescope. Catalyst Space Technologies says its Link re-entered the atmosphere overnight. It couldn't save the Swift Observatory. Swift is expected to re-enter the atmosphere in October. I'm Brian Clark, ABC News.
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1: Here's a look at the Friday forecast for Cochise County in southeast Arizona. A lot of moisture coming up from the south. Temperatures today with a blend of sun and clouds in the mid-80s. Spotty showers and thunderstorms expected. There might be a shower or thunderstorm tonight. Scattered clouds, about 55 to 62 for the low. Still a chance of a few showers and thunderstorms over the weekend. The best chance will be Sunday. We'll go with a mix of sun and clouds over the weekend and temperatures in the mid to upper 80s each day. From the Canyon Country Weather Center, this is meteorologist Tim Root.
2: It's 70 degrees.
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5: Arizona News Audio, chaos in a Phoenix courtroom. A man charges the defense table at a sentencing hearing for Abel Uribe, accused of killing David Navidad Parra in 2022. Parra's father-in-law, Alberto Monteveras Sanchez, saying Uribe laughed at him in court. At his own court hearing later, a judge expressed sympathy.
6: I am sympathetic with your situation. I personally can't imagine the emotions that you must have been feeling today, but we cannot tolerate that kind of conduct in court.
5: Sanchez charged of aggravated assault and released. Clean elections debate on Prop 320 requiring many school districts to spend at least 60% of their budgets on direct instructional expenses. Chris Thomas with the Goldwater Institute.
7: While we've seen increased funding for education, it has not proportionally gone into the classroom.
5: Jimmy Arwood with Arizonans for Equality Education says it would have the opposite effect.
8: Let's be clear. This doesn't add a single additional dollar to our schools.
5: Backers say it'll raise teacher pay. Jeff Scott, Arizona News Audio.
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1: ABC News, I'm Brian Clark. Pope Leo opened the first official papal visit to France in 18 years by warning about technology and what he called a paradise of machines.
2: Although such systems can correlate data, they cannot answer questions that concern the meaning of human life, which is rooted in lived experience.
1: He was speaking at the headquarters of UNESCO, the UN's Culture and Education Organization. China's Xi Jinping concludes his three-day visit to the U.S. today. He and President Trump will visit the National Archives. President Trump said the meetings they've had have been very productive, but it's not clear if they reached any agreements on key issues like Iran. Iran says it'll reopen the Strait of Hormuz and resume nuclear talks if the U.S. lifts its naval blockade. Millions in the eastern U.S. are bracing for a weekend nor'easter that could bring damaging winds along with coastal flooding and beach erosion. This is ABC News.
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6: I'm Karen Johnson. You're not dreaming if you have recently seen swarms of butterflies flitting across gardens and roads in southern Arizona. Just in time for fall, a huge migration of American snout butterflies from northern Mexico and south Texas is passing across the Sonoran Desert. It is the biggest wave the area has seen since 2021, according to experts. The explosion is directly related to the weather, according to botanists. In an effort to provide a fresh perspective on the history of the community, Steve Moramarco is starting the Bisbee True Crime Tour. The hour-long, adult-only walking tour circles Old Bisbee and stops at locations linked to historical murders in the city. According to Moramarco, he hopes the tour will accomplish more than just amusement. He says, "I don't want these crimes forgotten because then people will, the victims will, and it is a part of history." For Canyon Country, I'm Karen Johnson.
7: Weather. Here's a look at the Friday forecast for Cochise County in southeast Arizona. A lot of moisture coming up from the south. Temperatures today with a blend of sun and clouds in the mid-80s, spotty showers and thunderstorms expected. There might be a shower or thunderstorm tonight, scattered clouds, about 55 to 62 for the low. Still a chance of a few showers and thunderstorms over the weekend. The best chance will be Sunday. We'll go with a mix of sun and clouds over the weekend and temperatures in the mid to upper 80s each day. From the Canyon Country Weather Center, this is meteorologist Tim Root.
8: It's 68 degrees.
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2: ABC News, I'm Brian Clark. President Trump hosted China's Xi Jinping and his wife at the White House for tea on the final day of their three-day trip to the U.S.
3: We've had a tremendous visit from two spectacular people, and we've really enjoyed it, and I think we've made tremendous strides.
2: But it's not clear what kind of progress was made, especially on key issues like Iran and artificial intelligence. The U.S. ambassador to China, David Perdue, told Fox News the president did make it clear to Xi that it was unacceptable for China to support Iran in the ongoing war. That war continues to contribute to higher prices and bring consumer sentiment down. University of Michigan survey found consumer sentiment falling to 48.1% in September, down nearly 13% from a year ago. The nor'easter expected to batter the East Coast, causing cancellations, including two Ed Sheeran concerts outside of Boston tonight and tomorrow. This is ABC News. ABC News has learned eight sailors aboard the USS Abraham Lincoln and its supporting ships attempted suicide in a grueling 10-month deployment tied to the Iran war. Senator Kirsten Gillibrand tells ABC News,
4: "It's not appropriate when you are hearing from families, from service members, from different personnel that there might well be crisis on board, that it's not taken seriously."
2: The Navy says the number of suicide attempts is standard for a long deployment. AI cost the head of a financial institution her job. It did not take her job, though, as ABC's Jim Ryan explains. It was what she used AI to do.
5: Jane Smith is no longer CEO at the Family First Credit Union in Michigan after she posted an AI-generated image of herself and her family wearing Lake America sweatshirts. President Trump has demanded that Canada's Lake Ontario be renamed. Smith says the image wasn't a political statement, but a joke not meant for public viewing.
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13: Weather. Here's a look at the Friday forecast for Cochise County in southeast Arizona. A lot of moisture coming up from the south. Temperatures today with a blend of sun and clouds in the mid-80s, spotty showers and thunderstorms expected. There might be a shower or thunderstorm tonight, scattered clouds, about 55 to 62 for the low. Still a chance of a few showers and thunderstorms over the weekend. The best chance will be Sunday. We'll go with a mix of sun and clouds over the weekend and temperatures in the mid to upper 80s each day. From the Canyon Country Weather Center, this is meteorologist Tim Root.
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18: Arizona News Audio, chaos in a Phoenix courtroom. A man charges the defense table at a sentencing hearing for Abel Uribe, accused of killing David Navidad Parra in 2022. Parra's father-in-law, Alberto Monteveras Sanchez, saying Uribe laughed at him in court. At his own court hearing later, a judge expressed sympathy.
19: I am sympathetic with your situation. I personally can't imagine the emotions that you must have been feeling today, but we cannot tolerate that kind of conduct in court.
18: Sanchez charged of aggravated assault and released. Clean elections debate on Prop 320 requiring many school districts to spend at least 60% of their budgets on direct instructional expenses. Chris Thomas with the Goldwater Institute.
20: While we've seen increased funding for education, it has not proportionally gone into the classroom.
18: Jimmy Arwood with Arizonans for Equality Education says it would have the opposite effect.
21: Let's be clear. This doesn't add a single additional dollar to our schools.
18: Backers say it'll raise teacher pay. Jeff Scott, Arizona News Audio.
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1: ABC News, I'm Brian Clark. President Trump hosted China's Xi Jinping and his wife at the White House for tea on the final day of their three-day trip to the U.S.
2: We've had a tremendous visit from two spectacular people, and we've really enjoyed it, and I think we've made tremendous strides.
1: But it's not clear what kind of progress was made, especially on key issues like Iran and artificial intelligence. The U.S. ambassador to China, David Perdue, told Fox News the president did make it clear to Xi that it was unacceptable for China to support Iran in the ongoing war. That war continues to contribute to higher prices and bring consumer sentiment down. University of Michigan survey found consumer sentiment falling to 48.1% in September, down nearly 13% from a year ago. The nor'easter expected to batter the East Coast, causing cancellations, including two Ed Sheeran concerts outside of Boston tonight and tomorrow. This is ABC News.
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8: I'm Karen Johnson. You're not dreaming if you have recently seen swarms of butterflies flitting across gardens and roads in southern Arizona. Just in time for fall, a huge migration of American snout butterflies from northern Mexico and South Texas is passing across the Sonoran Desert. It is the biggest wave the area has seen since 2021, according to experts. The explosion is directly related to the weather, according to botanists. In an effort to provide a fresh perspective on the history of the community, Steve Moramarco is starting the Bisbee True Crime Tour. The hour-long, adult-only walking tour circles Old Bisbee and stops at locations linked to historical murders in the city. According to Moramarco, he hopes the tour will accomplish more than just amusement. He says, I don't want these crimes forgotten because then people will, the victims will, and it is a part of history. For Canyon Country, I'm Karen Johnson.
9: Weather. Here's a look at the Friday forecast for Cochise County in southeast Arizona. A lot of moisture coming up from the south. Temperatures today with a blend of sun and clouds in the mid-80s. Spotty showers and thunderstorms expected. There might be a shower or thunderstorm tonight. Scattered clouds, about 55 to 62 for the low. Still a chance of a few showers and thunderstorms over the weekend. The best chance will be Sunday. We'll go with a mix of sun and clouds over the weekend and temperatures in the mid to upper 80s each day. From the Canyon Country Weather Center, this is meteorologist Tim Root.
10: It's 76 degrees.
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3: ABC News, I'm Mike Dabosky. President Trump says he had a very productive meeting with Chinese President Xi Jinping yesterday in Washington, though neither side has announced any policy or decision related to issues like trade or the war in Iran. ABC News national security and defense analyst Mick Mulroy says artificial intelligence, also a key topic.
4: Not only is it the issues that are directly involving artificial intelligence, but there's also the technology that goes into that, the chips that the United States has, that China wants, that Taiwan makes a lot of, the critical earth minerals that China has that we want.
3: The Supreme Court has ruled that the Trump administration can use a federal citizenship database to screen for non-citizen voters. However, the immediate impact of this ruling is unclear. States are prohibited by law from purging their voter rolls within 90 days of an election. And a nor'easter expected to bring heavy rain to the Northeast this weekend. This is ABC News. Poll after poll has shown a majority of Americans oppose data centers being built in their communities. And as ABC's Jim Ryan explains, one solution now being floated is to launch them into the final frontier.
5: One solution to the noise, the electricity, the water use that data centers present on Earth is to put them in space and power them with the sun.
6: Once you start looking at solar power and think, how can I make that as simple and efficient as possible? Doing it in space in the right orbit becomes the natural answer.
5: Dr. Travis Beals on Google's website. He heads Project Suncatcher and hopes to send AI crucial computer chips into space next week, a very early step toward building an orbiting data center. Jim Ryan, ABC News.
3: Today is September 25th, 9-5, now known as Dolly Parton Day after her song 9-5. Celebrations taking place all over the country, far beyond her theme park, Dollywood, like in National Harbor, Maryland, where a Ferris wheel was illuminated pink. I'm Mike Dabosky, ABC News.
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12: Weather forecast for this afternoon for Sierra Vista, Douglas, and Southeast Arizona. Spotty showers and thunderstorms this afternoon, a mix of sun and clouds, and the temperatures in the mid to upper 80s. Partly to mostly clear skies developing overnight, 55 to 60, but still a chance of a few showers. Chance of showers over the weekend will go with about a 40% coverage. Temperatures Saturday and Sunday with a blend of sun and clouds will be averaging in the mid to upper 80s. From the Canyon Country Weather Center, this is meteorologist Tim Root.
13: It's 78 degrees.
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2: ABC News, I'm Mike Dubusky. Chinese President Xi Jinping says he expects to meet President Trump two more times before the end of the year as the two leaders conclude Xi's three-day visit to Washington. Here's what the Chinese leader had to say earlier today through a translator.
3: The president and I are like two people that's charting the course for the great ship of China-U.S. relations.
2: The visit comes amid a growing trade standoff with China, as well as a new raft of concerns over artificial intelligence. The Supreme Court has given the green light for the Trump administration to revamp a national citizenship database as a way to stop non-citizens from voting. President Trump has characterized non-citizen voting as a pressing threat to free and fair elections, but audits of voter rolls have suggested that voting by non-citizens is exceedingly rare. And a nor'easter is bearing down on the mid-Atlantic, expected to drop several inches of rain and bring damaging winds through the weekend. This is ABC News. Two people are behind bars after a hazing incident at an unrecognized fraternity near the University of Wisconsin-Madison. Police say they found 30 males in the basement of the Alpha Epsilon Pi fraternity, mostly 18-year-olds, covered in food and condiments and some with physical injuries. A top university is apologizing after swapping out a Latino male student for a black female student in an AI-altered promotional photo. ABC's Andrea Fujihi.
4: The photo, in which AI also changed the appearances of the other two students, was placed on banners around campus to advertise school dining options. The student newspaper first reported AI was used, sparking an uproar. Stanford now acknowledging it did not follow its own AI rules, and both the alteration and lack of disclosure in this case violate that policy. We are working to provide additional training for all staff. All the banners have since been removed.
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1: Weather forecast for this afternoon for Sierra Vista, Douglas, and Southeast Arizona. Spotty showers and thunderstorms this afternoon, a mix of sun and clouds, and the temperatures in the mid to upper 80s. Partly to mostly clear skies developing overnight, 55 to 60, but still a chance of a few showers. Chance of showers over the weekend will go with about a 40% coverage. Temperatures Saturday and Sunday with a blend of sun and clouds will be averaging in the mid to upper 80s. From the Canyon Country Weather Center, this is meteorologist Tim Root.
2: It's 81 degrees.
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3: ABC News, I'm Mike Dabusky. No major policy decisions on trade, AI, or the war in Iran after Chinese President Xi Jinping's visit to Washington this week. Even still, President Trump says the visit was productive, and China's leader says he expects to meet with President Trump twice more before the end of the year. Consumer sentiment dropped to a four-month low in the University of Michigan's latest index. That's down 13% from a year ago, and preparations are underway across much of the East Coast as a nor'easter closes in.
4: In the east, millions bracing for a powerful storm from the Carolinas up to New York City and Boston. Heavy rain, 50-mile-per-hour winds, and waves more than a foot high expected. People in coastal Massachusetts securing boats. In New Jersey, roads already flooded along the coast. Lifeguards warning people, stay out of the water.
3: ABC's Sophie Flay in New York City. This weekend's Global Citizen Music Festival has been canceled because of the storm. This is ABC News. There's a growing divide between former Georgia Representative Marjorie Taylor Greene and President Trump.
5: Going into the 2024 election, Marjorie Taylor Greene was a full-throated defender of President Trump and his Make America Great Again movement. Now,
6: I think MAGA is dead.
5: But don't think that she's now supporting the Democrats. At last night's forum sponsored by the Texas Tribune,
6: there is no one I know that is considering running that I think is a credible candidate.
5: Democrat or Republican. Jim Ryan, ABC News.
3: A number of livestock and cattle associations are out with a new statement claiming the increase in raids at their facilities from Immigration and Customs Enforcement have a chilling effect, they say, on the legal, documented, and skilled workers that put beef on the table and keep the cattle supply chain moving. The groups, including the Texas Cattle Feeders Association, say that could lead to higher beef prices for consumers. And people throng the streets of Paris today as Pope Leo begins a four-day papal visit to France. Mike Dabusky, ABC News.
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14: Weather forecast for this afternoon for Sierra Vista, Douglas, and Southeast Arizona. Spotty showers and thunderstorms this afternoon, a mix of sun and clouds, and the temperatures in the mid to upper 80s. Partly to mostly clear skies developing overnight, 55 to 60, but still a chance of a few showers. Chance of showers over the weekend will go with about a 40% coverage. Temperatures Saturday and Sunday with a blend of sun and clouds will be averaging in the mid to upper 80s. From the Canyon Country Weather Center, this is meteorologist Tim Root.
15: It's 85 degrees.
16: It was
13: Arizona News Audio. A crash in Mesa sent a vehicle into a canal. No word yet of any possible injuries. A grieving man attacks his son-in-law's killer in Maricopa County Superior Court. Attorney for Alberto Ontiveros Sanchez explained his client snapped after seeing defendant Abel Uribe appearing to snicker after Sanchez made his victim impact statement. Uribe pleaded guilty to killing David Navidad Parra in 2022 after Uribe test drove a vehicle. A judge released Sanchez on his own recognizance. 10 years after a 22-year-old man was murdered in Mojave County, deputies arrested a Kingman man, 46-year-old John Page Jr., for the crime. Looks to be a nice weather weekend in much of Arizona, with chances of rain increasing early next week. National Weather Service Flagstaff meteorologist Ryan Bernhardt says a trough moves in from the west Sunday night.
15: Temperatures for Monday, because of all the cloud cover and all the rain in the area, will probably be about 5 to 10 degrees below late September averages.
13: Connie Weber, Arizona News Audio.
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1: ABC News, I'm Mike Dubusky. No major policy decisions on trade, AI, or the war in Iran after Chinese President Xi Jinping's visit to Washington this week. Even still, President Trump says the visit was productive, and China's leader says he expects to meet with President Trump twice more before the end of the year. Consumer sentiment dropped to a four-month low in the University of Michigan's latest index. That's down 13% from a year ago, and preparations are underway across much of the East Coast as a nor'easter closes in.
2: In the east, millions bracing for a powerful storm from the Carolinas up to New York City and Boston. Heavy rain, 50-mile-per-hour winds, and waves more than a foot high expected. People in coastal Massachusetts securing boats. In New Jersey, roads already flooded along the coast. Lifeguards warning people, stay out of the water.
1: ABC's Sophie Flay in New York City. This weekend's Global Citizen Music Festival has been canceled because of the storm. This is ABC News.
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9: I'm Karen Johnson. You're not dreaming if you have recently seen swarms of butterflies flitting across gardens and roads in southern Arizona. Just in time for fall, a huge migration of American snout butterflies from northern Mexico and south Texas is passing across the Sonoran Desert. It is the biggest wave the area has seen since 2021, according to experts. The explosion is directly related to the weather, according to botanists. In an effort to provide a fresh perspective on the history of the community, Steve Moramarco is starting the Bisbee True Crime Tour. The hour-long, adult-only walking tour circles Old Bisbee and stops at locations linked to historical murders in the city. According to Moramarco, he hopes the tour will accomplish more than just amusement. He says, I don't want these crimes forgotten because then people will, the victims will, and it is a part of history. For Canyon Country, I'm Karen Johnson.
10: Weather forecast for this afternoon for Sierra Vista, Douglas, and Southeast Arizona. Spotty showers and thunderstorms this afternoon, a mix of sun and clouds, and the temperatures in the mid to upper 80s. Partly to mostly clear skies developing overnight, 55 to 60, but still a chance of a few showers. Chance of showers over the weekend will go with about a 40% coverage. Temperatures Saturday and Sunday with a blend of sun and clouds will be averaging in the mid to upper 80s. From the Canyon Country Weather Center, this is meteorologist Tim Root.
11: It's 87 degrees.
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2: ABC News, I'm Mike Dubusky. Iran's foreign minister now says his country has put a new plan on the table for reopening the Strait of Hormuz if the U.S. agrees to certain measures. Details beyond that are scarce right now, but it does come after President Trump said earlier today he discussed the war in Iran with Chinese President Xi Jinping. ABC News national security and defense analyst Mick Mulroy.
3: China, of course, buys a majority of Iranian energy. So they have influence over Iran. They are allies. If they could become involved, that might make at least the chances to resume negotiations in earnest go up.
2: Boston Airport is now warning airlines to stock up on fuel for the next few days as a nor'easter bears down on the mid-Atlantic and the Northeast. Waves up to 19 feet high have already been recorded along North Carolina's Outer Banks, and this weekend's Global Citizen Music Festival has been canceled in New York City. This is ABC News. The Supreme Court in a 6-3 decision ruling in favor of the Trump administration's push to use a national voter database.
4: The new database was rife with errors and violated federal privacy law, prompting a judge to block the Department of Homeland Security from using the controversial database. But the Supreme Court on Friday disagreed, ruling along ideological lines that the database was legal and that the Trump administration would be harmed if they can't use it in time for the midterms. The impact of the ruling, though, will likely be limited because federal law prohibits states from purging voter rolls within 90 days of an election, meaning the Trump administration can only conduct, quote, individualized inquiries to verify voters rather than the bulk searches the system was created to conduct. Peter Haralambos, ABC News.
2: High prices at the grocery store could be getting a reprieve at two retailers. Both Costco and Aldi say they'll cut prices for certain items, but Pepsi now says it plans to raise prices on some popular chip products like Doritos. I'm Mike Dubusky, ABC News.
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10: Weather forecast for this afternoon for Sierra Vista, Douglas, and Southeast Arizona. Spotty showers and thunderstorms this afternoon, a mix of sun and clouds, and the temperatures in the mid to upper 80s. Partly to mostly clear skies developing overnight, 55 to 60, but still a chance of a few showers. Chance of showers over the weekend will go with about a 40% coverage. Temperatures Saturday and Sunday with a blend of sun and clouds will be averaging in the mid to upper 80s. From the Canyon Country Weather Center, this is meteorologist Tim Root.
11: It's 87 degrees.
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2: ABC News, I'm Mike Dabosky. Iran says it will reopen the Strait of Hormuz in 7 days if the U.S. agrees to measures including lifting its naval blockade and waiving oil sanctions. We haven't heard how the Trump administration feels about the new proposal, though the president did mention Iran during a visit from China's President Xi Jinping. ABC's Karen Travers.
3: He was asked if he thought there'd be progress in the Strait of Hormuz, and the president said, I think we're going to do great. Now, it's notable, the president has not mentioned Iran in his public comments during the state visit. That was the first time he even acknowledged it. But earlier today, his ambassador to China, David Perdue, was on Fox News, and he indicated that the president did put some pressure on the Chinese president behind closed doors, something that Republican lawmakers have been calling for.
2: New York has declared a state of emergency for 8 counties ahead of a nor'easter that's expected to bring severe weather to the Northeast this weekend. This is ABC News. Police in Mississippi now say the hanging of Tasia Fortune in Jackson this summer was staged after what appears to have been a dispute over drugs. Authorities haven't disclosed the exact cause of Fortune's death, but they did rule it a homicide and have arrested 2 men on murder charges. A warrant is out for the arrest of a third person. New Jersey's Lieutenant Governor Dale Caldwell has stepped down during a news conference this afternoon. Governor Mikey Sherrill announcing his resignation following what she says was an impartial and fair investigation into allegations of allegedly inappropriate behavior with staffers.
4: I hold the Office of Public Service in incredibly high regard. Public service, holding the public trust, is a privilege. Not a right.
2: A report released last night from the governor's office also found Caldwell twice trying to get his girlfriend promoted to a state job. I'm Mike Dabosky, ABC News.
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1: Weather forecast for this afternoon for Sierra Vista, Douglas, and Southeast Arizona. Spotty showers and thunderstorms this afternoon, a mix of sun and clouds, and the temperatures in the mid to upper 80s. Partly to mostly clear skies developing overnight, 55 to 60, but still a chance of a few showers. Chance of showers over the weekend will go with about a 40% coverage. Temperatures Saturday and Sunday with a blend of sun and clouds will be averaging in the mid to upper 80s. From the Canyon Country Weather Center, this is meteorologist Tim Root.
2: It's 91 degrees.
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3: ABC News, I'm Mike Dubusky. A new proposal from Iran to get more oil shipments flowing through the Strait of Hormuz. ABC's Karen Travers at the White House.
4: The foreign minister told a small group of reporters that they have presented a plan through mediators that would reopen the Strait of Hormuz in 7 days. They also said, though, that certain steps have to be agreed to, committed to by the United States to make that happen. Not specific on what this is going to look like, but they pointed back to that memo of understanding from June, which, of course, the president signed with great fanfare. This was a very big deal after weeks of negotiations, only to see that fall apart.
3: China's leader Xi Jinping is on his way back home right now after a 3-day state visit to Washington, D.C. While no substantive policy came of the visit, she says he plans to meet with President Trump twice more before the end of the year. And states of emergency going into effect in New York and New Jersey due to a major nor'easter blowing in. This is ABC News. In New Jersey, Lieutenant Governor Dale Caldwell has resigned after an investigation into alleged sexual harassment of staffers. Governor Mikey Sherrill speaking this afternoon.
5: As a former federal prosecutor, I wanted to make sure everyone was treated fairly and justly. This investigation was thorough and it was impartial.
3: Caldwell denies the allegations. Police are still on the hunt for a gunman who opened fire outside a Houston area high school this morning, killing a student there. Houston Police Chief Noe Diaz.
6: A grandmother shouldn't be on the side of the street here grieving for her child, for a grandchild. The mom is beside herself. It's alarming and it shocks the conscience. And we, as police agencies, work towards keeping this community safe.
3: Authorities say there was never a threat to those inside the school building. And Parisians took to the streets today to welcome Pope Leo on his first official papal visit to France. Mike Dubusky, ABC News.
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14: Weather forecast for this afternoon for Sierra Vista, Douglas, and Southeast Arizona. Spotty showers and thunderstorms this afternoon, a mix of sun and clouds, and the temperatures in the mid to upper 80s. Partly to mostly clear skies developing overnight, 55 to 60, but still a chance of a few showers. Chance of showers over the weekend will go with about a 40% coverage. Temperatures Saturday and Sunday with a blend of sun and clouds will be averaging in the mid to upper 80s. From the Canyon Country Weather Center, this is meteorologist Tim Root.
15: It's 89 degrees.
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3: ABC News, I'm Mike Dubusky. There's a new proposal on the table from Iran having to do with the Strait of Hormuz. ABC's Karen Travers reports from the White House.
4: Well, Iran's foreign minister told journalists this week that his country has presented a plan through mediators that would reopen the Strait of Hormuz in 7 days. The foreign minister didn't spell out the steps the U.S. would have to take, but said they were similar to the Memorandum of Understanding the U.S. signed in June. That MOU called for an end to the war on all fronts, including a ceasefire in Lebanon, the lifting of the U.S. blockade, and the release of Iranian frozen assets. But that deal, signed with great fanfare by the president, fell apart within weeks.
3: Meanwhile, the Supreme Court ruled today that the Trump administration can use a federal citizenship database to screen for non-citizen voters. The immediate impact of the ruling is unclear, though. States are prohibited by law from purging their voter rolls within 90 days of Election Day. This is ABC News. Police in Jackson, Mississippi now say Tasia Fortune was killed in an apparent drug dispute before her body was hung from a tree in a staged lynching this summer. Two men are in custody in connection with the incident. A third has a warrant out for his arrest. One CEO is out of a job because of AI technology. ABC's Jim Ryan.
5: Last month, President Trump declared the renaming of Canada's Lake Ontario to Lake America. 2 weeks ago, Jane Smith posted an AI-generated picture of herself and three family members wearing Lake America sweatshirts, not as a political statement.
6: We were kind of poking fun at the fact that one of the Great Lakes' names were getting changed.
5: Smith's employer, Family First Credit Union, didn't get the joke, and she's been fired, telling ABC 12 in Flint, Michigan.
6: The AI can be dangerous in the fact that it can make people think something's real that's not.
5: Jim Ryan, ABC.
3: And U2 celebrating 50 years today, the Irish rock band returning to the school where they grew up. I'm Mike Dubusky, ABC News.
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15: Our forecast overnight for Douglas, San Pedro Valley, and Southeast Arizona, it'll be partly to mostly clear. Overnight temperature 55 to 60, just a slight chance of a few showers. Those showers will start to increase over the weekend. A lot of moisture coming up from Mexico, maybe a thunderstorm. The high over the weekend with some sunshine in the mid to upper 80s during the day and low 60s at night. Still a chance of more rain and thunderstorm activity planned for Monday. From the Canyon Country Weather Center, this is meteorologist Tim Root.
16: It's 88 degrees.
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4: 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You don't need to know which agency does what. That's a lot to carry with the groceries. 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Dial 211.
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2: ABC News, I'm Dave Packard. Iran's foreign minister told journalists this week that his country has presented a plan through mediators that would reopen the Strait of Hormuz in 7 days. The foreign minister said the plan is that similar to the memorandum of understanding that the U.S. signed in June that fell apart in weeks. Millions bracing for a nor'easter set to bear down on the East Coast, bringing with it heavy rain, strong winds could cause power outages and major flight disruptions. New York City, Mayor Zoran Mamdani posting a social media video.
3: New Yorkers, a nor'easter arrives today. Don't travel if you don't have to.
2: The storm threatening rough surf and beach erosion. President Trump praising his two-day summit with China's President Xi.
4: We've made great strides, very positive for both countries.
2: Revealing little what was